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1: Ascoltaci in FM su 89.1, 88.15, 88.8. This is the rhythm of the night. Radio Punto, semplicemente ovunque. I know you wanna say it.

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1: 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How you could ever hurt me so.

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Now keep in mind that I'm an artist and I'm sensitive about my shit. So y'all be nice about it. All right. Sisters, how y'all feel?

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2: 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You, California, the beach, this spot right here. 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